0: 4 su sata. Ovo je Glas Hrvatske. Slijede vijesti na engleskom jeziku.
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3: And a warm welcome to all of our listeners. My name is Nikola Badovinac, and these are the top stories for Tuesday, the 6th of October, 2026. Med9 leaders gather in Split. Commemoration marks successful defense of Zadar. Nikola Mektić wins doubles tournament in Tokyo. The Med9 summit is underway in Split with the leaders of 9 southern EU member states gathering under Croatia's presidency. A summit dinner was held this evening ahead of a busy agenda on Wednesday. Prime Minister Andrei Plenković will meet European Commission President Ursula von der Leyen and French President Emmanuel Macron, while the summit's working sessions will focus on a safer, more sustainable and resilient Mediterranean. Mayor Tomislav Šuta.
4: Special traffic regulations are in place and everything is being coordinated with the relevant services. I am confident that all necessary precautions will be carried out to the highest standard. The government is the main organizer of the summit, while the city is meeting all the necessary requirements. The procedures are well established and safety is the top priority.
3: Parliament Speaker Gordan Jandroković met today with Stefan Engler, President of the Council of States of the Swiss Federal Assembly. Talks focused on the further implementation of the Swiss-Croatian Cooperation Program, a Swiss-funded initiative providing 45.7 million francs for research, innovation, and civil society projects.
4: What is important is that the trade between our two countries continues to grow. Between 2024 and 2025, it increased by 8%, which is a very positive figure. As part of the Swiss-Croatian Cooperation Program, we are working to improve water supply and wastewater management, as well as research and innovation and palliative care. We know that Croatia has a partner interested in supporting these efforts.
3: A conference at the University of Zadar brought together experts and industry leaders to discuss the future of business and technology. Special attention was paid to the rapid development of artificial intelligence, which, speakers warned, may be heading in an undesirable direction. Gordan Akrap from the Franjo Tuđman Defense and Security University and Zadar Archbishop Milan Zgrablić.
4: We are working to support the European Commission and the European Union in developing rules for artificial intelligence, while also educating future generations of students who will help shape our societies and ensuring that they remain grounded in humanist

0: promises the protection of the vulnerable and care for the world we share. The crucial question is whether their application makes human life more humane and the human being more dignified.
1: The 10th International Tourism 365 conference is underway in Zagreb. Experts and policymakers are discussing this year's tourism results, as well as emerging trends and the future of an industry in a rapidly changing world. Zagreb Tourism Director Martina Bienenfeld and Minister Tonči Glavina.
2: We're particularly pleased that visitor numbers are at levels similar to previous years. Given everything happening that can affect tourism, this is an excellent result, especially for the capital, which is a year-round destination.
0: We are certainly satisfied with this year's tourism results, including an exceptional September. According to preliminary data, September recorded 14.2 million overnight stays, 3% more than last year. In the first 9 months, arrivals were up by around 2%, while overnight stays increased by 1%. As for the preseason, according to Eurostat, Croatia outperformed Italy, Portugal, Spain, and even Greece, if I'm not mistaken.
1: A commemoration was held in Zadar today to mark the successful defense of the city 35 years ago. In the fall of 1991, the Yugoslav army and rebel Serbs bombarded Zadar by land, sea, and air, seeking to capture the city and cut the newly independent Croatia in two. Veterans Minister Toma Medved.
0: Let's not forget the injustice inflicted upon Croatia by the international community, the embargo on arms, imports, and military equipment. The forces of the Knin Corps advancing towards Zadar aim to link up with Yugoslav army forces still inside the city. These are the facts. Yet we stopped them, defended ourselves, and carried out brilliant military operations to liberate our homeland. Today, we have a strong Croatian army, which we are constantly modernizing. Hardly a week goes by without the government deciding to acquire state-of-the-art weaponry for the army, air force, and navy. We continue investing in our defense to ensure deterrence so that no one ever again considers casting a hostile eye towards Croatia.
1: Lastly, four loggerhead sea turtles were released back into the Adriatic today after being nursed back to health at the Pula Aquarium's Rehabilitation Center. The release coincided with World Animal Day, which was marked over the weekend. Veterinarian Lucia Romic.
2: Some of the animals we released into the sea today were suffering from exhaustion syndrome, while others had buoyancy problems. Irena had become entangled in plastic and fishing gear around her rear right flipper. She is missing that flipper, but we were able to treat her condition, and she was also returned to the sea today.
1: And that wraps up the news. Sports and weather are next.
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1: In tennis, Croatia's Nikola Mektić and his American doubles partner Austin Krajcek won the Japan Open, an ATP 500 tournament in Tokyo. The pair have reached the finals four times this season, winning the title on two occasions. As for Mektić, this marked his 34th career ATP doubles title.
0: The forecast for Wednesday will see passing clouds along the northern Adriatic coast, leading to isolated rain and thunderstorms in Istria, Rijeka, and the surrounding area. Partly sunny in other areas of the country. Winds in the interior weak, while the coast will get a strong southeasterly that will gain in strength towards the end of the day. Morning lows of 5 to 10 degrees Celsius in the interior and from 14 to 19 along the coast. We'll give it a daytime highs of between 22 and 27 degrees around the country.
1: And that wraps up the news. Be sure to follow us on social media. For the entire team here at the Voice of Croatia, this is Nikola Badovinac wishing you a pleasant remainder of the day.
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7: Hello and welcome. My name is Katja Milicic and here are the top stories on this Wednesday, October 7th, 2026. EU Med9 leaders discuss global challenges at Split Summit. Two fires are burning in southern Croatia. Cloudy and wet weather forecast for Thursday. Leaders leaders of the EU's Med9 group were gathered in Split today. The meeting of the informal initiative, which brings together the bloc's 9 Mediterranean member states and is currently chaired by Croatia, focused on key European issues, including migration, the EU's 7-year budget, and security. In addition to the heads of state and government of Med9 member countries, those attending in Split included European Commission President Ursula von der Leyen, European Council President Antonio Costa, Crown Prince Al-Hussein bin Abdullah II of Jordan, and Prince Albert II of Monaco. Med9 is the largest regional format within the EU. The group brings together 1/3 of the bloc's member states, accounting for approximately 40% of its territory, 41% of its GDP, and 45% of its population. The main topics of the meeting included security, migration, energy resilience, climate change, demographic challenges, the EU's relations with its southern neighborhood, the wars in Ukraine and the Middle East, and the European Union's multi-annual budget. Here's Prime Minister Andrei Plenković setting the theme for the summit in his opening remarks.
8: The structural shifts in the global environment have demonstrated that European Union's stability is inseparable from the stability of our wider neighborhood. The persistently volatile situation in the Middle East, Russia's unrelenting war of aggression against Ukraine, escalating hybrid threats, and heightened global economic instability are placing severe strain on our security, our economies, and our long-term prosperity. These interconnected challenges affect energy security, supply chains, and migratory flows, while mounting geoeconomic pressures, including energy affordability, directly impact the EU's competitiveness, cohesion, and resilience. The Mediterranean has become a key space where many of the EU's defining strategic challenges converge.
7: Spain, one of the Mediterranean nations most exposed to migratory pressures in recent years, was absent from the meeting due to political developments at home. Prime Minister Pedro Sanchez canceled his trip at the last minute after calling a snap parliamentary election. The housing crisis in Spain is just one example of the political, security, and economic challenges facing the EU. Against this backdrop, Mediterranean member states are seeking to further align their positions and jointly represent the region's interests, including in discussions on the future European budget. We devoted the first part of our discussion to topics related to the preparation of next week's European Council, covering the multi-annual financial framework, enlargement, Ukraine security, the situation in the Middle East, energy cooperation, and how to jointly respond to rising energy prices. Here's Italian Prime Minister Giorgia Meloni. We are in a very complex situation, and it is so with regard to our environment and our neighborhood. The upcoming council is of exceptional importance. Among other things, we will discuss the importance of convergence, because it is in the interest of the entire EU. The topics we discuss show how important it is for Europe to pay special attention to its southern shores, especially at times when our attention is directed towards the east. We must not forget that, despite the focus on the east, the south is equally important.
9: Le nostre, diciamo, fianco est, ma non dobbiamo dimenticare quanto sia importante anche il nostro fianco sud.
7: Prime Minister Plenković also held a series of bilateral meetings in Split. Regarding his conversation with French President Emmanuel Macron, Plenković wrote on X that Croatia and France are continuing to deepen their strategic partnership, particularly in the areas of the economy, security and defense, culture and cooperation within the European Union. Today's meeting marks the conclusion of Croatia's 1-year presidency of the Med9 group. Its leaders are expected to meet again next year in Portugal. 2 forest fires are burning in southern Croatia. A fire has broken out in a dense pine forest in the Proložac area of the Imotski region. Strong winds are hampering firefighting efforts. A large number of firefighters from the Imotski area are at the scene, assisted by 3 Canadair aircraft. Meanwhile, a large fire has broken out again near Metković, the third in the area in the past few days. The same fire site in the village of Vid has reignited. Firefighters are facing additional challenges due to difficult terrain and strong winds, which are fanning the flames. Major efforts are underway to protect nearby homes. A Canadair aircraft and two air tractor firefighting planes have been deployed to assist. The Bulgarian manufacturer of the tuberculosis vaccine temporarily suspended by Croatia's drug regulator, Halmed, denies there are any quality issues with the affected batch. The vaccine was suspended following four reports of adverse reactions involving osteomyelitis, a bone infection. State-run vaccine manufacturer Bull Bio says that in two of the reported cases, the administered vaccine dose was 10 times higher than the prescribed dose. In a third case, the manufacturer says a link to the vaccine was later ruled out. The general elections in Bosnia and Herzegovina were conducted in an orderly manner. According to a joint statement by the EU High Representative for Foreign Affairs and Security Policy, Kaja Kallas, and Commissioner for Enlargement, Marta Kos, they said observers confirmed there was genuine competition among political parties and that all participants were generally able to reach voters. Kallas and Kos called on elected representatives to assure full responsibility once the election results are certified and to form governments at all levels as soon as possible. The EU expects the new leaders to work toward consensus and enable Bosnia and Herzegovina to advance on its path towards EU membership. Today marks the 35th anniversary of the missile attack on Banski Dvori, the seat of the Croatian government. On October 7, 1991, two Yugoslav People's Army fighter jets fired six missiles at the building in an apparent attempt to assassinate Croatia's first president, Franjo Tuđman. The attack further accelerated the process leading to Croatia's independence. Tuđman was at Banski Dvori at the time, along with then-Yugoslav Prime Minister Ante Marković and President of the Yugoslav Presidency, Stipe Mesić. One civilian was killed and four others were wounded in the attack. President Zoran Milanović has awarded boxer Filip Hrgović the Order of Duk Trpimir, recognizing his outstanding sporting achievements and his historic heavyweight world title. I'd like to thank the president for this great honor. I'm deeply honored to receive this decoration and to have my work and efforts over the past 20 years recognized in this way. It's a great privilege to represent Croatia like this. Hrgović was also honored for his contribution to promoting sports and enhancing Croatia's reputation around the world.
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7: In sports, Croatia suffered a 2-1 defeat to Spain in the Nations League last night. Croatia put in a stronger performance at Poljudan.

0: defeat to England in Rijeka, Croatia looked more confident and took the lead in the 17th minute through Ivan Perisic. But Spain responded after the break with Mikel Merino scoring twice to secure the win and maintain Spain's perfect record. Croatia currently sit third in their group with 3 points. Thursday's forecast calls for mostly cloudy skies with occasional rain and thundershowers, especially heavy on the northern Adriatic. Heavy showers are also expected in Dalmatia during the evening. In the interior, winds will be light to moderate from the southwest with stronger gusts in the mountains. On the coast, expect strong to gale-force southeasterly winds. Morning temperatures will range from 10 to 14 degrees Celsius inland and from 16 to 20 degrees on the Adriatic. Daytime highs will range between 21 and 27 degrees. For the Voice of Croatia, I'm Katja Milicic.
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0: building. Croatian boxer awarded by president. The two-day Med9 summit, along with Croatia's presidency of the informal group, wrapped up today in Split. Leaders of nine southern EU member states adopted a joint declaration, reaffirming their commitment to a stronger, more competitive and resilient EU, and to a Mediterranean of peace, stability, prosperity and partnership. Prime Minister Andrei Plenković.
1: The structural shifts in the global environment have demonstrated that European Union's stability is inseparable from the stability of our wider neighborhood. The persistently volatile situation in the Middle East, Russia's unrelenting war of aggression against Ukraine, escalating hybrid threats, and heightened global economic instability are placing severe strain on our security, our economies, and our long-term prosperity. These interconnected challenges affect energy security, supply chains, and migratory flows.
0: Italian Prime Minister Giorgia Meloni said attention now turns to next week's European Council meeting in Brussels.
2: We are facing a very complex situation, particularly given our wider neighborhood. The upcoming European Council is extremely important, and we will also discuss the importance of convergence, which is in the interest of the entire European Union. Our discussions have shown how important it is for Europe to pay particular attention to its southern borders, especially at a time when our focus is on the east. We must not forget that, despite this focus, the south is equally important.
0: The future of retail and the green transition were the main topics at the Magros 2026 conference in Zagreb. Retailers, business leaders, academics, and institutional representatives discussed key challenges facing the sector, including price controls, employment, and the growing impact of artificial intelligence. Bojan Hadžisedić and Ljubo Jurčić.
3: From the retailer's perspective, AI can dramatically speed up business processes, eliminate repetitive tasks, and even help fill some of the gaps caused by labor shortages. For consumers, it can ensure that the offers they receive are tailored to their individual needs. Consumers can expect an ever-growing range of products and services, but governments must make sure that this doesn't lead to monopolies that can drive up prices. Retailers, meanwhile, have to embrace new technologies and new ways of doing business. Everything has changed compared with 10 years ago.
0: Meanwhile, a conference near Osijek focused on the challenges facing the agricultural sector, including market instability and high energy costs. Discussions also addressed the need for greater investment, attracting more young farmers, boosting exports, and increasing agricultural self-sufficiency. Tugomir Majdak and Mato Brlošić.
3: We are certainly not making adequate use of all our natural resources. I would single out agricultural land in particular, where there are still reserves in private ownership that we can use to increase our self-sufficiency. We need to invest more in agriculture. The funding currently available, although often described as substantial, is simply not enough. We need a complete change of direction, and I believe we could achieve at least 90% self-sufficiency in almost all products within 5 years.
0: On October 7, 1991, a rocket attack by the Yugoslav Air Force severely damaged the government building in Zagreb. The failed attempt to eliminate Croatia's political leadership only strengthened the country's resolve and accelerated its path to independence. Toma Medved, Franjo Gregoric and Zdravko Bušić.
3: The attack was planned and carried out at the highest levels of the so-called Yugoslav People's Army. They failed. Proceedings are now underway before Croatian courts against those responsible. It was carefully planned and timed to destroy Croatia's leadership, President Tudjman, and everyone else who was in this building that day.
2: I would say it was a day that saved Croatia. God wanted us to survive and for Croatia to be free at a time when our enemies wanted to destroy us.
0: President Zoran Milanović today awarded boxer Filip Hrgović the Order of Duke Trpimir with ribbon and star for his outstanding sporting achievements and for promoting sport and Croatia's international standing. The 34-year-old Hrgović was recently crowned IBF World Heavyweight Champion.
3: I remember the words of the British commentator in the final round when he said, "This is Croatian territory now." This decoration is

0: As a recognition of your achievements, both for me personally and on behalf of Croatia. I wish you good health, especially important in the sport of boxing, as well as happiness in your life and family. Thank you, Mr. President. I'm truly honored that my work and effort have been recognized. We've worked towards this for 20 years, and it's a privilege to represent Croatia in this way. But this is just the beginning. We're going to unify the belts and bring a world title defense fight to Croatia.
1: 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Sports and weather are next.
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1: On Tuesday night in Split, Croatia suffered their third consecutive defeat in the UEFA Nations League, losing 2-1 to reigning world champion Spain. Croatia's campaign resumes on November 12th in London when they face England, before wrapping up the group stage against the Czech Republic in Osijek on November 15th. Martin Baturina and Luka Modric.
0: After the catastrophic loss to England, we finally put in a good performance against the reigning world champions. I think we showed that we're still a strong team and that we can compete with the very best. This is the level we need to maintain. It's a shame we lost. I think we deserved more from the game, at the very least a draw, if not a win. We had enough chances, especially in the first half. We played brilliantly and could have even been up by 2 goals. The forecast for Thursday calls for mostly cloudy skies with rain and thunderstorms in places, especially in the west. Heavier downpours along the northern Adriatic coast and the surrounding area, and in Dalmatia towards evening. Moderate southwesterly winds in the interior, while the coast will get a strong to gale force southeasterly. Morning lows of 10 to 14 degrees Celsius in the interior, and from 16 to 20 along the coast, will give it a daytime highs between 21 and 27 degrees around the country.
1: And that wraps up the news. Be sure to follow us on social media. For the entire team here at the Voice of Croatia, this is Nikola Badovinac wishing you a pleasant remainder of the day.
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